BLS 32 Middle Township. Respond to BLS Medical at East Woodland Avenue in Cape May Courthouse. Time of 20:05.

ELS 32 Middle Township. Respond to relocate to cover assigned station at South George Street and West Main Street in Whitesboro. Timeout 2015.

0: 1450.
1: The area to travel on, the eastbound lanes are flooded up to the center lane, westbound lanes, slow lanes flooded. High tide was 8:04 a couple minutes ago. I can sit on eastbound lanes till PD gets here.

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Timeout 21-24.

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Respond to a known incident type at 110 Idaho Avenue in Villas. 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

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There's a smell of propane in a residence. Number 17, 2nd Avenue. Smell of propane in a residence.

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England in response. 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

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Timeout 0012.

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Timeout 0018.

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MTPDHQ. At 31, West Mechanic Street. In Cape May Courthouse. Timeout 0037.

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Petersburg, 130, Dennisville, Petersburg Road, for cardiac. Squad 21 duty, crew respond in Petersburg, number 130, Dennisville, Petersburg Road, for cardiac.

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0: 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We'll be en route to Keith now. 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
1: Where's he from?
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1: There's a route on location. It's a Wall Street commercial. There's nothing shown. Yeah, that's getting 5104 off there.
0: Receive 159, we have you on the air. 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
1: Come in.
0: The alarm was reset prior to arrival. The cooking mishap. They've been advised. Command, we terminated.
1: Command, terminated. 2 o'clock.

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2: Station 62. Respond to odor of gas at 401 East Raleigh Avenue, Unit B, in Diamond Beach. Timeout 0409.

Respond to odor of gas at 401 East Valley Avenue, Unit B, in Diamond Beach. Timeout 0410.

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At 102 Ocean Street. 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In Cape May. 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

0: County, we're going over to Cape Regional, Cooper Cape Regional as well. Medic unit responding, came in.
1: Excellent.
0: Good morning, 5. What's your location?

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Respond to a known incident type at 122 West 13th Avenue in North Wildwood. Timeout 0604.

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At 31, Bayshore, Road, in Green Creek. Timeout 0609.

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Time of 0633.

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Time of 0634.

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At 3805 Bayshore Road. Unit 105. In North Cape May. Time of 0654.

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Respond to activated fire alarm at 35 West 17th Street in Avalon. Timeout 0719.

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At 2721. Unit Room 4C. In Ocean View. Time of 0728.

BLS 32 Middle Township. Respond to BLS Medical at Stone Harbor Boulevard in Cape May Courthouse. Timeout 0755.

unconscious in the driver's seat. It's going to be the northbound off-ramp GSP and Stone Harbor Boulevard looking for a gray vehicle.

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0: Three squadrons arriving. Three stories with my mobile dwelling. No one's sounding at this time. Squad 3 be out of West Eden. Squad 3, come in.
1: Can I help you?
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1: 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You guys can make your way over to non-emergency. 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

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Respond to brush fire at Seashaw Road and Wilson Street in Cold Spring. Timeout 0938.

LS 32 Lower Township. Respond to a known incident type at 2713 Bayshore Road in Dulles. Timeout 0939.

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1: I'll be responding.
0: Call report that's nearest Seashore Road and Wilson Street. 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Apparently we were out with this subject in reference to burning wood yesterday. I was told multiple times it's been illegal.
1: Understood.

0: 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BLS 4. And Squad 7.
1: Steve, we just get another call from the manager saying that there is no active fire or smoke showing. Just the alarm.
2: County, System 2-4.
1: Silver County.
2: What's the address?
1: Sixty-two oh one Ocean Ave. And as you in.
2: County Ladder, News 111. Yeah. For
1: funny. Thursday.
3: Yeah, just want Thursday.
1: Sponsor.
2: County 272 is where.
1: Copy.
4: 3 is going to be clear, 305 East Bedford.
2: Paul Peter, Doctor.
4: Rotary responding at 6201 Ocean Avenue. For an appliance fire.
5: County 2-4, I'm on location, there's nothing showing.

0: Yeah, you can recall the box.
1: So the recall in the box?
0: That's correct. There's nothing showing. Recall the box except for Station 4.

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1: Kennedy Squad 3, copy to recall.
2: Yeah, T-72, copy to recall.
0: Yeah.

0: 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Recall your last assignment.
1: 4 is responding.
0: Proceed, 4-4.
1: Yeah, I need 2-4.
0: 2-4.
1: Station commands terminated.
0: Proceed.
2: Naval Force, you said that was

0: Visual.
1: The police officer went to this location.
0: Negative at this time. I'll get someone started that way.
1: Yeah, not emergency. If you would have to come here, we're going to need to handle the situation. That's a call.
0: Copy.

0: 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What's your pleasure?
1: All units can hold in their station, please. Yesterday and the other 2 days before that.
0: Engine 58 received, holding station. Thank you.

0: 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The county.
1: Gotcha.
0: Alright, all units are going to be clear. I'll be standing by until an officer gets on to show speak with this complaint and handle this.
1: Copy that, sir. Command terminated 954. I'll keep you on scene.

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1: Well, please repeat that location.
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1: The guy said to thank you.

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1: Copy that, sir.

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0: Confirming a cookie incident, I'm trying to gain access into the panel at this time.
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0: Yeah, I just had a keyhole pull up.
1: Great,

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0: I'm heading inside now to try to get this thing silent.
1: Quick 60, copy.

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Marion County Communications to all responders. This is the final call for KMA Courthouse Fire Department Chief Calvin Beck. Chief Beck served with the Middle Township for 54 years in the fire company and 33 as chief. Chief Beck left a lasting impression on all that knew him. We thank you, Chief, for your leadership and dedication. Rest in peace. May the Lord bless you and keep you in the palm of His loving hand. County Communications Clear 1023.

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For a gas leak. 1033. At 15 Central Bardstown Firefighters, respond 308 Dorchester Drive, cross of Old Zion Road and Sherwood Drive for a possible gas leak, 1033.

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1: Okay, see, those called in by South Jersey Gas. Getting reports of a possible line hit outside of the residence. They'll have a 20 to 30 minute ETA.
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down in the Hampton Inn. Reports are coming from a resident there. They're saying behind the building there's a vent from the laundry room with a strong smell of gas.

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1: Yes, that would be great.

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Spawn 5224 Asbury Avenue, inactivated CO alarm. 5224 Asbury Avenue, inactivated CO alarm.

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0: We responded from mile marker 6 on 400.
1: Copy that. 6-year-old male, altered mental, difficulty breathing, numbness in the arms and legs. Has history of diabetes, COPD, and high blood pressure. Medic 5.
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0: 11 got a key.
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0: 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Respond to brush fire. 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
2: 10-4, call reporting a small mulch fire just behind the East 30 savings. He stated that a passerby extinguished it while he just could confirm.
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0: I'm going Brush.
1: Brush 72, G72, go ahead.
0: Oh, sorry. So, we get here, just turn into the driveway. It's right in the driveway of 30.
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1: 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We're responding to an escape mate from Hot Walker 6 on Parkway.
0: County copies. Me room 123B Bravo, 74-year-old male, bombing a brown substance for a few hours, unable to keep anything down.
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0: Skyline, we have one out of the water on the jetty, and the Beach Patrol jet ski's on scene now.
1: Dispatch, Roger, one's on scene. 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
2: Ambulance, one's on scene.
0: Great team. 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I'm working on getting everyone in now.
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3: Yeah, I want copy direct.

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Actually, negative. We got the medical bag. Just bring some blankets. 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One time patient refusal.

0: where do you see Buffalo?
1: Okay. 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
1: Right, man, go ahead.
0: Do you have an ALS unit coming to us?
1: Negative for you. You require one.
0: Yes, can you dispatch a ALS unit to Moreland, the boardwalk, to assist an ambulance one?
1: Please, can you show them how to shoot them?
0: Yeah, juvenile near drowning.
1: Great.
0: Sector 3 is arriving on scene. We'll have Dory command.

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1: Medic 10.
0: 10 responding for the pediatric surrounding. We're just getting on the park right now from Inhover Township.
1: Tracy, you'll be working with ambulance 1. Medic 8 is going to be working with ambulance 2.

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1: All right, receive Medicaid. You're working with ambulance too, and you have CPR in progress.
0: Thank you.

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1: Eleven.
0: Just checking your status on scene.
1: Police transporting momentarily. Thank you, sir.
0: Of course.

0: asking from Ambulance 1.
1: Ambulance 1.
0: Ambulance 1 is en route to shore with two patients. We took the hoseman off engine 1.
1: Crazy. You still got Mark 10 coming at you.
0: Central, come back on that medic unit we got.
1: 10.
0: Copy, medic 10. Thank you.
2: And there's one from medic 10. We're just coming off the flatway at the Hummer Point.
0: Receive, we will meet you line of sight. We're coming up north, 9th Street right now, heading towards the bridge from the beach.
2: Hey, Dave, do you have an update? I heard you're transporting two. Are they both ALS or is one ALS still?

0: driver. Where is she?
1: Central Palm, nice route, man.
0: Command, go ahead.
1: You can terminate Nitro Japan command and be advised, engine one is a two-man crew.
0: Crazy, on all accounts.
2: Battalion one copy, two-man crew. Central from Annual 4.
0: Annual 4.
2: We're going to be out with medics. On the causeway, fishing pier, on the Ninth Street Bridge.
0: Crazy.

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1: Just confirming, you're on the list, or medic?
0: That is affirmative on the list.

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Timeout 1307.

0: 3810, reported by South Jersey Gas, exterior odor of gas, ETA, it's 45 minutes to scene.
1: Great,

0: Yeah, Callie.
1: Just be advised, MedCom just called us back. They stated we have Medic 5. They're coming from mainland.
0: Okay, receive.

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1: Clear to County.
0: Medic 5.
1: Clear to County, medic 5.
0: Medic 5 is responding to 431 East 19th Avenue, North Wildwood. Right to the left, we're coming out of Mainland Hospital, GPS showing a 40-minute ETA.
1: Received 40 ETA from Mainland. You're working with Ambulance 2-1, they're on scene.
0: Received, we'll be heading down the parkway if they need to be warning the fight.
1: County from Ladders Hill. Clear to County.
2: Yeah, just update the medic, CPR is in progress.
1: Received.
0: Medic 5, by the way.

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0: What's the ETA on the gas company?
1: It was 45 minutes at the time of call. Incident's been going on for 15. Three, six.

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1: Aaron, 31. County, can you go ahead and dispatch an ambulance to 3500 Beach for a transport for a shoulder injury?
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0: I requested an expedited response from the gas company. I was informed that he is on his way.
1: 3 feet.
2: Timeout 1320.
3: If he's going to be for a shoulder injury, caught him by fire.
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1: We're still okay with Alpha, thank you.
0: 10-4. They currently have a medic unit coming to North Wildwood, so they wouldn't have one free up for a while anyway.

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1: 440 southbound, mile post 27.5, passing 3.4.

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0: Greetings. Are you available to respond to 1304 Delaware Avenue for a water leak? Saw water leaking at the meter. I can tune you out.
1: Yeah, guys,
0: I'll be around. Greetings. I'll contact the water company.
1: Greetings, thank you.
2: To report of a water leak at 1304 Delaware Avenue in North Wildwood, timeout 1331.

0: ambulance 21.
1: Medic 5, we're on the parkway southbound, staffing. Sorry, coming up on the Clint Haven Road exit. What's your current location?
0: We're at mile 7.
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respond to activated fire alarms at 114 Whiskey, 53rd Street, in Sea Isle City. Timeout 1344. Station 3. Respond to activated carbon monoxide alarm at 318 East Bennett Avenue, Unit 3, in Wildwood. Timeout 1345.

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At 224, US 9 South. In Cape May Courthouse. 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

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Respond to motor vehicle crash at Church Road and Willow Drive in Rio Grande. Time of 14:07.

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Respond to motor vehicle crash at Church Road and Willow Drive in Rio Grande. 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
1: 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I have a 6-year-old female there who's having difficulty taking her antibiotic medication. Seeing if she could have some assistance in doing so.

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KPLS 32 Lower Township. Respond to a known incident type at Bayshore Road and East Miami Avenue in Villas. Time of 15:28.

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1: 3AC PD's on motor vehicle, stop requesting DLS for an evaluation.
0: Thank you.

0: And just be advised, PD states that the patient is showing some signs of possible CVA. I'm Eastern ALS3 as well.
1: Richard.

0: We're going to be clear with our refusal from East Landing. Do you have anything pending?
1: That's a negative, sir.
0: Received. Just confirming both lower counter trucks are on job.
2: That's where we're going to carry.
0: Received. Thank you, sir. 21 will be staging rear drive fire.
1: Copy that, sir. Thank you.

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0: 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Counting my cars returning my account.
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At 3601, US 9 South. In Rio Grande. Timeout 1643.

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1: 10-4. Report of a mold fire in area of the diesel pumps closer to Route 47.
0: Okay, copy.

0: 72.
1: Just advising, my officers just arrived on scene so that the fire was extinguished.
0: Alright, copy. Thank you.

0: 272.
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1: 32, 16, 64.

0: 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Yeah, okay.
1: Percy, 1708.

Respond to BLS Medical at 111 East 2nd Avenue in North Wildwood. Timeout 1708.

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1: Houston one, Hispanic male, and appears to be passed out in a blue sedan, and we have officers out there.
2: Yeah, you're out of Arizona.
1: Reese.

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Tail engine response, 3125 West Avenue, report of a strong odor of gas exterior.

0: 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Go after them.
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Respond to residential structure fire at 110 Indian Trail Road in Burley. Timeout 1720.

0: Aspirin evacuated. They're shooting me fling toward extinguisher with a fire extinguisher.
1: Okay, copy.
2: 7 to John.
0: Got it.
2: I'll be responding.
0: And 4, you have the update.

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0: 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Just hold it to 72, 73. That's correction. 70 and 72.
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0: 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Gracie.
1: Yeah, Chief, that's right.

0: Yeah. Yeah, 21.
1: 21.
0: Everyone's arriving on location.
1: Howdy.

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1: Quinn 72, just a stage right there behind the ambulance.
0: Okay, receive.
2: We need whoever's tick. We still have smoke coming from the E there.
0: Alright, Jim, we're walking off with it now.

The source of the odor was from the waste treatment plant at 3149 West. We've been cleared by the gas company. Please turn it over to them. Determine command engine 2 available.

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0: County.
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0: Received, you're responding for an 80-year-old male, fell onto the sidewalk, no injuries. They're going to be outside of the house, out front.
1: Yeah.

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0: County 51 Fusion Group.
1: Received. You're responding for a 29-year-old male self hit and hit his head on the hardwood floor. No loss of consciousness, no bleeding. 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
0: Thank you.

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0: County 512 is going to be clear on a five-patient refusal for attorney.
1: Where is he?

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Respond to activated fire alarm at 3939 Bayshore Road in Cape May. Timeout 1815.

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0: arriving. Nothing shown from the exterior.
1: Great, teacher. I did provide PD with the information to get into them.
0: Now we have three more properties right here together.
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1: We've gained access to the property with criminal check now.
0: Yeah, copies.

0: County from command.
1: Command.
0: This time we have an activated head in the living room. Trying to get that down and the security is on.
2: Sergeant, you're coming in very low. Can you repeat that?
0: We have an activated head in the living room. I'm trying to get the head down. I'm going to shut you off.
2: Very easy, sir.

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1: County.
0: All intentional alarms, deep shower. 100% holding. 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

0: 61. Knox box key's been returned. Building's been resecured. I spoke with the owner by phone and advised him what he needs to contact the alarm company, have them come out and replace these heads and service the system. Well, time, thank you. To be clear, command terminated.
1: Great, thank you, sir. 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

0: Can you punch us a card, 3,500 beach block for a foot injury? No ambulance required. You can close it out as a refusal once you're done.
1: Received. Who would you like me to attach to that card? Somebody's going to have to get toned out, or you won't get it.

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1: Oh, shit. 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
1: 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In the kitchen, 50-year-old male, seizing. About 30 seconds, 45 seconds at this point.
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